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And seen how far they can spit.

Stéphanie Jelen, I hope you learn how to speak French because I was saying crazy shit about you.

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While I'm crying, I clean the feet of the sweet Jesus. Dreams, visions get blurrier, the Elohim is light. It's known to tear retinas in a single gleam. Shut the fuck up when you hear his love talking. To the mind is God's cipher, divine in a small portion.

their own shit. Don't worry, Sam. Don't worry, Sam. Come on, their own shit.